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0: 4-5. That comes back to a Randy Wilson. Status suspended. 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

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Respond 9 Cottage Street, 97-year-old female, full legs, unable to remove compression leggings. 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
2: I'll be right out. 2021.
1: It's going to be caller reporting a teenage boy riding a mini bike up and down the street to Ubleton with no helmet. He's going to be wearing all their clothes. That's primitive 2022.

10 Sheriff to me, speak 3. Two B3 Tucson. Can you respond to that trespassing complaint? 4704 State Highway 58. Again, 4704 State Highway 58. Please, your answer, too. Twenty-five.

Rescue, second page, still late of a full proof of this call. 170-year-old female sick call, 9 Cottage Street, repeat for Posse and Rescue, second page, still late of a full crew for this call. 9 Cottage Street, 97 female sick call, Tom, second page, 26.

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0: 1-6, new patrol of city of 1362, County Route 25, report horseshoe in the roadway.
1: Racing.
0: Answer to be 4-5.
2: 33-2. 33-2, dispatch is on. 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

Augsburg Rescue, Augsburg First Responders, respond 728 Franklin Street, Apartment 3, 21-year-old female, 39 weeks pregnant, in labor. 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Time of page 2048, 6804.

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0: 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Is there anybody in the building?
1: Not heard from anybody.
0: Copy. We'll be in service, out of service, responding to that. 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
0: Copy.
1: 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They've been out of service for 8 minutes. Do you want me to have them stand down?
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2: You're going to be meeting with a Serena Angus. She's going to be at the intersection of Irish Ridge Road and Scanlon Road, Bombay, waiting in a silver and color Buick LaCrosse. She states that her residence, 376 Irish Ridge Road, her ex-boyfriend, whom she resides with, Michael Roller, keeps videotaping her. There has not been any verbal argument, but she says she does have a refrain from order against him.

0: 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Give her a call. I want to bang on her door if she's asleep.
1: 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She just called back here about 5.

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Augsburg Rescue, Augsburg First Responders, respond 1111 J Street, apartment 310, 41-year-old male, possible anxiety attack, elevated heart rate. 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

Peace on the 3B17. Seven, patrol the vicinity of 23, State Route 3, Vermontville. Call reporting a black Chrysler driving north erratically, crossing over the yellow line. Possible New York registration, Mary Boy George, 3333. They serve passing Fletcher Farm Road at this time.

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3D34. 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

0: Blood 1-6.
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0: 1-6, that's perimeter, 22-42.

Looks like 49's out with 3. They're going to be just off 11. Looks like it's going to be

Looks like 49's out with 3. We're going to be just off 11. Looks like it's going to be the parking lot, one of the gas stations. Off 5 in custody. Just confirmed 49.

Colton Fire Rescue, Pierpont Fire, Car 6. Respond, 54 Barber Point. Have a subject lost in the woods. Repeating for Colton Rescue, Colton Fire, Pierpont Fire, Car 6. Respond, 54 Barber Point. Have a caller lost in the woods. Time of page 23066815.

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Danson, rescue, respond 13 East Main Street, Cross Streets, Church Street, J Street, Apartment A, 80-year-old female fallen. 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

Colton, Pierpont Fire Rescue, disregard last. 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

Governor, fire, Governor, rescue, respond 1673, County Route 22, Crossroads, Sullivan Road, Emeryville Road. 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Repeating for Governor, fire, Governor, rescue, respond 1673, County Route 22, Crossroads, Sullivan Road, Emeryville Road. 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

County Car 5, Governor Fire Rescue has been dispatched to a dirt bike versus deer. One male subject, minor injuries, 1673, County Route 22. 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
1: Can't hear.
0: Is that the same elevation 33 female with the result?
1: Copy, 2332.

Norfolk Rescue, respond 2001 Silver Street, Cross Street, South Street. Female subject, victim of assault, law enforcement on scene. Repeating for Norfolk Rescue, respond 2001 Silver Street, Cross Street, South Street. Female subject, victim of assault, law enforcement on scene. Time of page 23346815.

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0: 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Copy, 0040. 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
0: 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Be advised we cannot gain access to this residence. Is still law enforcement in the area by any chance?
1: On scene, unable to gain access, 0125. We'll attempt to send law enforcement.
0: 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We are going next door to a relative's house to attempt to gain through them.
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Going to be checking the Mount Adams trailhead for a gray Jeep with Connecticut plates on it. Overdue hiker.

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10 Sheriff to 2B49. Right on, go ahead. Can you be on the lookout for a white pickup truck, say Highway 310, North Fork, heading towards Canton, all over the road? It's going to be a New York registration, Mary Henry Union, 8716. Zero two two zero.

0: 949. Update on the VNT complaint. 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
1: What address, Steve?

0: And Sheriff, it should be 6.
1: Go ahead.
0: Got a report of a dogfight called in by CPH. The patient lives at 20 Woodmere Drive. Remember, that patient's still at the hospital.
1: Not the CPH.
0: Copy. 0234.

comes back to a Mary Batista Winston's medicine, not the party that we're looking for.

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Please adjust to Southeast Thailand, both of us are at the trailhead. Looking for an Andrew Ray.

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1: Four and 3-2 will be enough. 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

0: 10, Sheriff, that's 644. 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

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You're going to be having a run over a hill or a walk-in. ETA is approximately in a few minutes. 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

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Tri-Town SQ, respond 472 County Route 51. 80s male, diabetic emergency, town page 605.

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Respond 472 County Route 51. 80-year-old male, diabetic problems. Time of page 0609, 6815.

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1: 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I had not heard from the driver. I was there before.
0: 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I'm just coming up Route 11 off of 47.

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Can't share. 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

4-4, be advised, we got a report of now in the road, going to be in the vicinity of 2742 State Route 11B.

0: to rescue. Messina first responders, respond 438 Leslie Road, apartment 3, Crossroad, Highland Road. 26-year-old female, sick call, repeating for Messina Rescue. Messina first responders, respond 438 Leslie Road, apartment 3, Crossroad will be Highland Road. 26-year-old female, sick call, time of page 0643-6815.
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0: Tri-Town 8532 0644-6815.

rescue. 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Respond 16, Francis Street, lot 1, 68-year-old male complaining of abdominal pain. Repeating for Messina rescue. Messina first responders, second ambulance call. Respond 16, Francis Street, lot 1, 68-year-old male complaining of abdominal pain. Time of page 0645, 6815.

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1: That's affirmative. Dispatch, Charles, tell me that'll be out.
0: Casino Fire 79-0647, 6815. 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

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Time of page 0649, 6815.

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Repeating for Messina Rescue, 3rd page, Seaway Valley Ambulance Mutual Aid, respond 16 Francis Street, Lot 1. 68-year-old male complaining of abdominal pain. 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

Norfolk Rescue Respond 2001 Silver Street, Crosby South Street. Heavy 30s male, head injury. Law enforcement is on scene, repeating. Norfolk Rescue Respond 2001 Silver Street, Crosby South Street. Heavy 30s male, head injury. Law enforcement is on scene. Tampa Page 702-6833.

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Can Rescue, respond 37 Stanley 3 Department 408, heavy 56 female fall, repeating. Can Rescue, respond 37 Stanley 310, Department 408, Crosby, Jackson Street Road, 56 female fall, Tampa Page, 738-6823.

0: Spot Sam 262 is arriving on scene.
1: Oscar Mesa 262 arriving on scene, 738.
2: Control to 377310, apartment 408. I have a 26-year-old female that's fallen. Rescue has been dispatched, but caller believes she may be under the influence or something.

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No other descriptors. Erratic operation. Again, Route 11, Bangor heading towards Malone. 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
0: Roger.
1: Okay, thank you.
0: Roger.
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0: 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Maybe John Holmes just said she has 1097.
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1: Not yet, we're restocking. We will let you know we're out of service. Should just be a moment.
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0: 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Dispatch, on Ogdensburg 244. 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
1: Correction.
0: If I will start checking.
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1: Interrupt CPH 904, am I standing down aeromedical?

0: Southbound 202 and 6 is arriving at Cena Hospital.
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all call second call, respond 182 Highland Road, 100 unit, 80-year-old male unresponsive, is breathing, repeating for machine rescue. 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
0: be out with disabled vehicle, New York Plate, King Lincoln David 5617, repeating King Lincoln David 5617. 50th Highway, 812, near Cross Henderson Road.
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0: come in, rest, you can ALS, respond 221 Underwood Road, Crosby Cook Road, Trout Lake Road. Have a 72 female, seizure, is alert, dizzy, repeating. Come in, rest, you can ALS, respond 221 Underwood Road, Crosby Cook Road, and Trout Lake Road, 72 female, seizure, is alert at this time. Reporting that she is dizzy. Time of page 918-6833. Ogdensburg 244, Central Dispatch.
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0: 133.
1: Westbound 133.
0: Can you start moving on for ALS?
1: I'll do that from the standby.

Interact, I'll call Federal Senior Valley Responding Parade, 181 Maple Street, Specialty Suite, for 56 Road, female, St. Brooks Road, diabetic emergency. Meeting for KNRSQ, I'll call Federal Senior Valley Responding Parade, 181 Maple Street, for 56 Road, female, St. Brooks Road, diabetic emergency, tower 3725.

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3: 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Coming to our rescue, responds ALS, 221 Underwood Road, Custody, Cook Road, Trout Lake Road, 32 female, seizure activity is alert, reporting that she is dizzy. KNA 133 is in her LPLS level. Time of page 926 and 63.

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0: Probation doing a follow-up at 2805 State Highway 72.
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1: Does that sound 3-4?
0: I'm going to be Christmas food check, and I'm going to be en route to 201 US Highway 11 for that emergency complaint. She's in 4-0-7.

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I'll be back in service. 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
0: 954. Go ahead, sir. Got a court, any mileage, 57311, repeat, 57311. No, that's it.

Morristown Fire Response, 250 Ann Street, Morristown Central Bus Garage, have a fire alarm activation. Repeating, Morristown Fire Response, Morristown Central School Bus Garage, 250 Ann Street, fire alarm activation. Have a page, 956.

0: 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Awaiting manpower, we'll advise when out.
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Touchdown Rescue, Sierra Valley Ambulance responds, 923 Ferris Road, Crosby County Route 54 on Foster Road, 61 female difficulty breathing, law enforcement is on scene, repeating. Touchdown Rescue, Sierra Valley Ambulance, respond, 923 Ferris Road, Crosby County Route 54 on Foster Road, 61 female difficulty breathing, law enforcement is on scene, time of page, 101 to 63.

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1: Tricom, I copy driver now. 5-minute ETA, 1002. I will go ahead and stand Seaway down. 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
1: 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What's your destination?
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1: 3-2, needs to respond, 419-7783. Robert McGinnis arguing with another male. I hear males arguing on 911, saying there's an order of protection between the two.
0: Say 2-0-6-2, do you get in trouble in route? 2-2-0.
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down route to a spot 1704 Old DeKalb Road, nearest cross, West Main Street, for an 89-year-old female, low 2, lightheaded, heading for Canton Rescue, respond 1704 Old DeKalb Road, for an 89-year-old female, low 2, lightheaded, town page 1025.

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1: 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Scantney, 132, en route, paramedic, 10.9.
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Hagensburg Rescue, all call, sing an ambulance call, respond, 14 Briggs, Briggs Drive, Crosby Stairway 37, 78 female, unresponsive, time of page, 1046823.

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0: 290, you're responding 659, Canada 20. Report that a Jeff Pierce, 53-year-old male, is going to end his life within the hour. I don't know if he has access to weapons. He does have a mental health history and he's made attempts in the past. Caller said there's a red Jeep in the driveway and that he's staying in the camper that's by the house.
1: Stand by, pod, stand fire.

0: Empire, responding to Tantawson Hospital, 50 Leroy Street. Fire alarm in the west lobby. Repeating Tantawson Empire, respond 50 Leroy Street, Tantawson Hospital, for a fire alarm, the west lobby. Dispatch Engine 48 is responding.
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0: 3-4, are you able to divert and respond with 129 to the psychiatric 659 Cataract 20?
1: Let me see, you can put me in the psychiatric.
0: Where are you from?

0: 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Clear from here. 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

0: 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I'm going to be backing out to SC Salt Lake to assist to B32, Shield 407.
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Stand by. Governor, rescue. Governor, rescue response. St. Louis County Fairgrounds, BB, by the grand scan for a 15-minute allergic reaction. One epi given, two Benadryl. EMT en route, repeating. Governor, rescue response. St. Louis County Fairgrounds, by the grandstand for a 15-male allergic reaction, one epi and two Benadryl given, EMT en route.

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0: 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Can I get the complaint number?
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0: 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West Hatfield and South Main Street, heavy. Two car motor vehicle accident. 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Having two car motor vehicle accident, at least two female patients, one complaining of leg pain. 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
1: 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Adjunct 31-0.
0: We have fire in route 1143.
2: Contact over at now see a comment on there that the caller was not going to stay for a report, but at time of call, deer did need to be dispatched.
0: Commodore, Rescue Central.

0: 172, be advised, the call, original caller from this stated that the parents are going to take them to the hospital. You can stand down.
1: Received.
0: Salvador Rescue standing down, 1143.
1: Dispatch, we're acknowledging, I do have a full crew in route to the building.
0: Starlink acknowledging full crew in route to the building, 1144.

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3: Central 172.
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0: Buffet Rescue responds, 50 Leroy Street, between the school and the hospital, for a car into a pole. Repeating, Buffet Rescue responds, 50 Leroy Street, between the school and the hospital, for a van into a pole. Down at base, 1213 Sensation Street.
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0: 172, is that Governor Hospital?
1: Out of Governor Hospital, 1250.
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8091. 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

0: 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Norfolk Rescue, respond 8777, Stairway 56, Custody, Granville Road, Trumbly Road. 70 male fall, is bleeding, unknown from where. Repeating, Norfolk Rescue, respond 8777, Stairway 56, Crosby, Granville Road, Trumbly Road, 70 male fall, is bleeding, unknown from where. This is a lifeline call. Time of page 1225, 68, 68.
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So I have a panic alarm from 49 John Brown Road. It's the McNeil residence. It's a keypad panic, no key holders listed.

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0: Again, after respond 13 East Main Street, Apartment A. 180 female, sick, lethargic, not steady on her feet. Repeating. Again, after respond 13 East Main Street, Apartment A. 80 female, sick, lethargic, not steady on her feet. Down at page 1313-6833.
1: Lot number 4. You'll be speaking with Patrick Harrington regarding some unknown subject viewing items from his hand.

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0: constant flare has a fire alarm activation in the vicinity of 27 Main Street. Repeating, for Potsdam flare has a fire alarm activation in the vicinity of 27 Main Street. 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

0: Center SQL call, looking for the first responders respond, 14 Somerset Ave, across to Wilson, Center Street. 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Center SQL, looking for the first responders respond, 14 Somerset Ave, across to Wilson, Center Street. 92 female, unconscious, low blood pressure, 65 over 47, is breathing, history stroke. 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
2: 29, need to respond 749 County Route 23. David Northrup reporting that Robert Sykes is in front of his house trying to fight him. Currently.
3: That's 15.

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1: 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We're extended out.
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0: 2B26, need to divert and respond, 24 Langbrook Lane. And a Andrea Schaefer being violent towards her mother, E2H in Baldwin.
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0: Norfolk SQ respond, 3274 County Route 47, Crosby O'Brien Road and Reagan Road, 67 mile difficulty breathing, repeating. Norfolk SQ respond, 3274 County Route 47, Crosby O'Brien Road and Reagan Road, 67 mile difficulty breathing, have a page, 1407, take it.
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to 1184 Stickney Bridge Road in Jay. 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
0: Starting lounge, you mean 31995 at 31995. Phone Clifton Clay Hospital, back to STCLA, 1 now for processing. 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
2: Yes, sir.
3: Yeah,
0: sir. Nothing.

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0: 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It's locked, and if they can't, could you send law enforcement to open it?
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0: 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That's an extremely busy hill.
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Highland Nursing Home, 100 wing. 82 female fall, 4 times in the last 24 hours, repeating. 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

you can't see if you want to. Signed at welfare check at 35 Minor Street. Came in from Central. Reports of suspicious acting male in the area. Black male with a tacky ass chest. Wearing long gray shorts and no shirt. Keep walking up and down the street looking into cars. And is now standing in front of the Red House, front of the flower shop.

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1: 142, 141.

Rescue, respond to ALS with Norfolk Rescue, inbound to CPH. Stanley 56, I'm counting out 47, 67 male, difficulty breathing and respiratory distress, repeating. Foster Rescue, respond ALS with Norfolk Rescue. Stanley 56, I'm counting out 47, 67 male, difficulty breathing and respiratory distress. Time of page 1422, 863.

Houston ALS respond to with an unfold rescue in down 5667 male, respiratory distress, repeating for positive ALS. Interface with Norfolk Rescue, inbound on 56 to CPH 67 male, respiratory distress.

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0: 142, Potsdam 266. 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

9, control to the area of State Route 30 and Dougal Road. For complaint of no proper traffic direction on a paving project, reportedly multiple road rage incidents.

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0: On 3, Ginger. 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Myself, 121, will be en route to Oscar Gotcha Court, 2 mail.
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0: Five clear for Franklin County Jail. Route to Stockholm Sound Court with 1 mil.
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1: 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Are you currently working on any complaints?
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0: 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They're parking up here.

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0: 1. 1-1. 1-2-1, well, en route back to PSD, can you swing through the area of Route 11 between Rice Road and A. Pirates Road for that traffic hazard?
1: I'll take a look.
0: The 1-2-1, you're en route 1527. Just to clarify, it was called in by state DOT for the complainants for reporting traffic driving through the area, allegedly ignoring the flaggers.

128 to 121. One. You can disregard the traffic hazard, I'll take care of that.

in care to any available patrol zone 4 area or say Highway 58. I have a VNT complaint. Red pickup truck towing a gray Dodge all over the roadway, almost taking out guardrails, possible 1192, say Highway 58 towards Governor from Edwards. Again, can share to any available patrol zone 4 area, say Highway 58 near the Bingo Road. Have a red pickup truck towing a gray Dodge pickup all over the roadway, almost taking out guardrails, possible 1192. That's going to be State Highway 58 from Edwards to Governor.

younger. Last

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County Route 23 and Silkirk Road first. 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

0: 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Catch Sheriff 126. Six, just advised for the assist citizen complaint from earlier, you should be all set.
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1: Go ahead, 1-2-2.
0: I'll be cleared as a transport subject was released. Give me somebody else, 12 York Street, Village of Hewelton. I'll be working on that, aggravated harassment.
1: He's out in the Village of Hewelton, 1502.
0: Central 172.
2: 172, dispatch on.
0: 172 is en route to Governor Hospital.
2: 172 en route to Governor Hospital, 1603.

Central 172. 172, dispatch on. 172 is at Governor Hospital. 72 at Hospital, 1608.

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Zero 310, D2 is going to be your King

0: 10 Sheriff to 2B3 report. To be 3-4, while patrolling State Highway 58 towards Governor, have you had any results for the red pickup truck and gray pickup truck, possible 1192 antique plan?
1: Negative.
0: Navidad, 3-4, 1619.

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2: North, this is Village of Governor. I have a DNC complaint on a Cunningham construction dump truck number 615. Allegedly ran a couple of cars off the road and then passed them at a high rate of speed. To me, traveling US 11 towards the Governor area, party through to Kelp.
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1: 7-2 en route
0: 1627. Stating that at that location there's an awkwardly parked Jeep. A man and a woman were arguing, another woman sitting on the grass. She did ask him if it was okay, if they were okay. They responded yes, but she wants us to check on them.

4, that's received, 1B46, Bill. Vortex is clear loud, 4-4 will take the complaint. Action 4-6 will take complaint, 4-4 is in depth.

0: This is 2B34. At this time, have you had any results for the dump truck and the antique plane?
1: That's negative.
0: Have you patrol 107, again 107 Mill Street in Halesboro. Can you speak with Brianna Willard in regard to cameras in a bedroom and bathroom for residence she's staying in?

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Gas heading the Lone Patrol, able to respond. Water Street, Chattagay Street, Fort Covington, for two car MPA, no injury. 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
1: 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I have a sound dog complaint. Give me something 184 was working on earlier today. 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
0: And two copies.
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0: 5, QB 42. QB 45, can you respond to 1695 generator 38? I have a larceny complaint. I thought you'd align that for Derek White. The advice here is going to be an MHL subject.
1: Whiskey, show me that.
0: QB 45 and route 1719. Can't serve QB 42.

0: got it. Dynamo. 26, are you able to patrol 1695 generator 38? This should be 45 with the Larson complaint. This can be an MHL subject at this point in time.
1: Receiving, it's only around.
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0: So ETA 78 out of service, rating Governor.
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0: 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Beating 4, can't rescue, respond 6286, County Route 27, Lot 8, 79 male, upper abdominal pain. Beating, time of day 1747, 6852.
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1: 2 and 6 around the hospital, 1750. 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

0: 135, can't you? Yeah, I'm 135. Here's the jail, back in service.
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Are all units going to be secure on County Road 38? 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
1: Copy.

0: 339. Nine, just received a call back from Kenny that is now upgraded to a dispute in progress.
1: Central, 26 is arriving to the hospital.
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0: comes on 3025.
1: 312 down, I'm ready.
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1: 28 down on his nose, up to Mitsubishi Outlander, color brown, register Sally Day and Lovely, 824 Pearl Street, Augsburg, has a valid ID with the same.

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Be back in service. 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

0: Rockford Rescue Augsburg First Responders need to respond 252 Belmont Court, near across Lafayette Street for a 30s female cardiac arrest. Repeating for Augsburg Rescue Augsburg First Responders need to respond 252 Belmont Court, near across Lafayette Street for a 30s female cardiac arrest. Time page 1915, 6849.
1: On 252 Belmont Court, 30 female, CPR in progress.
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1: 3R31 en route. CPR still in progress, 1 Narcan given.
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0: Just confirming you copy 614, you're out on west with him.
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0: Copy that.

0: 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Can you swing through the area of Scott Settlement Road for the suspicious vehicle? It's going to be a green Fiat, no plates. Copy, myself and Hunter Lamar. First aid, 1932.
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0: 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Repeating for Norfolk Rescue, Seaway Valley ALS, need you to respond 94, County Route 39, for 49-year-old male seizure activity, 10th page, 1935-6849.
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0: Casino Rescue ALS, need you to respond with Norfolk Rescue 94, County Route 39, for a 49-year-old male. Seizure activity repeating from Casino Rescue ALS, need you to respond with Norfolk Rescue 94, County Route 39, for a 49-year-old male. Seizure activity, time phase 1935-6849. Dispatch 10132 en route to the hospital. 32 en route to the hospital, 1936.
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0: In a patrol vicinity of 1115 Congress Street, I have an unknown male peering in. Seven and the car wash, wearing a backwards hat, with a backpack, gloves, and green pants.
1: 10-4, 3-4, looking around as well.
0: Unit Center out, 1953.

0: 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QB, 2-1, can I have you divert and patrol the area 5250, State Highway 12. I have a male standing in a swamp yelling at the caller, and we're unsure what's going on at this point in time.
1: 3-7-8-0-7-2.
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0: We are at 4241 6 Highway 310, one female in custody. Spare the copy, second mileage.
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1: Just to advise, for 2B45, I have created a transport log just for the notes and the mileage. You've been assigned to that complaint.
0: Received, thank you.
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0: Central Dispatch, this is a 201. 201 dispatch on. Could you tell me what the ETA is of Canton Rescue, and if they aren't en route, have them hover for a moment?
1: Canton Rescue is not en route. You want them to respond to Madrid?
0: Remember, I'm seeing you can have them hold at this time. We are administering glucose.